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1: Oh yes.
2: Yes, umoja Moi Drive. Moi Drive iko fiti.
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1: Yeah? Wapi?
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1: 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So construction za barabara
2: 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Kabla El Nino. Take care.
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2: 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It's gonna be more terrible.
1: Yes, the great it's coming.
2: Hii itakuwa mbaya. 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
16: I have a month to do public participation and get people's opinion. Remember, we have suggested up to 30,000, 50,000, but there are other Kenyans, especially the Bankers Association, they have come up with another suggestion. We want to put them together.
15: Naibu Rais wa zamani Rigathi Gachagua anatoa wito kwa serikali kupunguza shinikizo kwa wafanyikazi kwa kusimamisha utozo wa nyumba wa bei nafuu na kupunguza viwango vya kodi. 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
17: This together with the review of petroleum price framework taxes charged will give Kenyans an increased net income. A punitive and unpredictable taxation regime is one of the principal causes of the high cost of living. William Ruto should lead from the front and actualize his promise made in the wake of the 4 Gen Z protests.
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18: We have responded to more than 183 alerts. All we have tested and turned negative. India, Congo plus Uganda, the total number of cases is northwards of 4,200.
15: Kiongozi wa chama cha Third Way Alliance, Ekuru Aukot, amekosoa uhalalishaji wa uhuni katika utawala wa kisiasa, akihoji kutochukua hatua kwa vyombo vya uchunguzi kama vile DCI na NIS. 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
19: There is the nationalization of state-sponsored goonism. You cannot tell me that goons can invade a church, beat up people. Where is the DCI? Goonism is now gaining currency, especially in the conversation around political governance.
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26: 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Indeed, Rastafari is the highest. 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Rastafari is uncompromising. 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Rastafari is divine love. Well, is this surprising?
27: And since this is something that we have been given freely by God, let us also give it freely to our people.
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0: Tempo, Yawarasta, Mbusi na Lion. He, Sisho, Hini Experience. Hakuna Mbru Entertainment. Healing the nation through positive vibes. DJ Slim. 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
0: A DJ Slim I.
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0: Sisiao. Kalas Tower.
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0: 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Utatumia 20 bob. Unaweza angukia kutoka 50 bob hadi 1000.